0: requests for assistance. Wear Orange Wednesday is a chance to express gratitude towards those who help people in need. Georgina Winter reporting.
1: A report has found up to 140,000 new homes could be built in Sydney and Melbourne if rules on residential car parking were changed. The Grattan Institute study recommends dropping laws which force developers to include a minimum number of car spaces in new buildings. Fresh doubts have emerged over Victoria's energy transition, with the state's largest offshore wind farm unlikely to be completed before 2037. Developers of the Star of the South project say construction may not begin until 2030 and could take 7 years to finish. Shadow Minister for Energy David Davis says it's clear Victoria's legislated targets of 2 gigawatts of offshore wind power by 2032 will not be met.
2: It's clearly not achievable by 2032 if the project is not finished in time. And it's clear from what the auditor said that the wind targets set by Labor would not be met. That's what he said.
1: The government originally planned for its offshore wind farm to generate power by 2028. In sport, New Zealand-born Britton Okura is a beneficiary of the NRL State of Origin eligibility changes, but he has full pride wearing the Maroons jumper. The 28-year-old Kiwi star moved to Queensland in primary school and says he's ready to represent his state.
3: I just want to prove it to them, prove that this means a lot, this game. I'm not just here to just take part, I'm here to put this jersey in a better place.
1: Origin begins next Wednesday. And in soccer, Arsenal are Premier League champions. The Gunners securing their first title in 22 years after Manchester City drew with Bournemouth 1-1. That's the latest news in sport. I'm Jaden James.
4: That was a Sunshine Sport update.
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6: 2 Corinthians chapter 5 verse 17. This means that anyone who belongs to Christ has become a new person. The old life is gone, a new life has begun.
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0: a Sunshine traffic update.
1: Good morning. There's a breakdown on Leach Highway heading westbound exit to Orung Road. Left lane is blocked and the traffic is slow on approach. And another breakdown on Mitchell Freeway heading northbound at Warwick Road. Vehicle in the left emergency lane and not causing any congestion. Also, the debris on Mitchell Freeway heading northbound after Vincent Street. Centre lane is affected but not causing any congestion. Now looking at the freeways, heading southbound is under speed at Whiffords Avenue to Reed Highway, Stevenson Avenue to Vincent Street and Mill Point Road. And northbound is slow at Thomas Road merged to Rowley Road, South Street to Cranford Avenue and Canning Highway to Mill Point Road. Drive safely and that's the latest for main roads.
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1: Good morning. There's a breakdown on Leach Highway heading westbound exit to Orang Road. Left lane is blocked and the traffic is slow on approach. Another break on Mitchell Freeway heading northbound after Vincent Street. Centre lane is affected but not causing any congestion. Now looking at the freeways, heading southbound is under speed at Burns Beach Road, Reed Highway and Stevenson Avenue to Vincent Street and Millpoint Road. And northbound slow at Anctil Road to Rowley Road, South Street to Cranford Avenue and Canning Highway to Millpoint Road. And it's busy westbound on Farmer Freeway and North Bridge Tunnel. Drive safely and that's the latest for main roads.
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1: A Sunshine Traffic Update.
2: Good morning. There's a breakdown on Roe Highway heading eastbound at Kennewick Link. Vehicle in the left emergency lane and the traffic is slow on approach. Please drive with caution. Now look at the freeways heading southbound is under speed at Burns Beach Road, Warwick Road, Stevenson Avenue to Vincent Street and Mill Point Road. And northbound slow at Angtel Road to Rowley Road, South Street to Cranford Avenue and Canning Highway to Mill Point Road. And busy eastbound on Farmer Freeway and North Bridge Tunnel. Drive safely and that's the latest on main roads.

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0: a Sunshine traffic update.
1: Good morning. There's a breakdown on Royal Highway heading southbound entry from Clayton Street. Vehicle in the left emergency lane and not causing any congestion. And another breakdown on Royal Highway heading eastbound at Kenwick Link in Beckenham. Vehicle in the left emergency lane and the traffic is slow on approach. Now look at the freeways heading southbound is under speed at Burns Beach Road, Warwick Road and Haddon Street to Vincent Street. And Kwinana northbound is slow at Rowley Road, Leach Highway to Cranford Avenue and Cunning Highway to Mill Point Road. It's busy westbound on Farmer Freeway and Northbridge Tunnel. Drive safely and that's the latest on main roads.
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2: Some stories may not be suitable for little ears.
3: In this bulletin, Labor defending its tax changes and concerns over shortage of hotels for the Brisbane Olympic Games. With the details, I'm Jaden James. The federal government insists about 90% of small businesses will have their capital gains tax discount preserved. Labor argues the changes will help level the playing field for first home buyers entering the market, while the opposition claims the tax overhaul will penalise startups. Cabinet Minister Sam Ray has told Channel 9 the government isn't overlooking investors.
4: But there's $3.8 billion of additional investment for new businesses through this budget. So we'll continue to support new businesses to get set up in our economy, to employ people, create jobs. But we do need to get those tax settings right.
3: 40 young business leaders have united to lobby the Albanese government to rethink its tax reforms. The Property Council of Australia is calling for local government to fast-track development planning ahead of the 2032 Games. There are serious concerns that Brisbane is 11,000 hotel beds short to cope with Olympic and Paralympic demand. Executive Director Jess Kerr says council investment would pay off in the long run.
5: We know we've got the demand pipeline there. We've got to convert them into beds. And so how can local governments also help with some upfront infrastructure cost deferrals, which means once the hotel's open and operational, that actually comes back into the council's coffers.
3: News Corp says a new hotel will need to be built every month for the next 6 years to meet demand. A Perth man is facing more than 200 fraud charges relating to NDIS payments. Detectives say the man was a carer for the victim who lives with an intellectual disability. It's alleged he funneled NDIS payments into a bank account, making personal purchases of more than $54,000. The World Health Organization is warning there's significant uncertainty about the spread of an Ebola outbreak in the Democratic Republic of the Congo. 136 people have died in the outbreak so far. Epidemiologist Dr. Paul Griffin says it's highly unlikely that it would lead to the next global pandemic.
6: The risk of this being across other borders other than locally is extremely low. It's actually something that's quite hard to transmit. It's not like a respiratory virus.
3: WHO officials are working with local authorities in Congo to deliver more testing kits. In the AFL, Zach Merritt is asking Essendon fans to continue to be patient. The former captain telling Fox Footy, he and Brad Scott are confident in the direction of the club.
7: Brad and I talk most days, so we're in lockstep in that respect. I think all I can gauge off is the consistency and alignment from top down as it has been. The decisions have been made the last of the three off-seasons that have been very clear and obvious to see. So,
3: Essendon faces fellow cellar dwellers Richmond, West Coast and Carlton over the next 3 weeks. And in rugby, good news for Reds fans, with reports emerging the off-contract Tom Lynagh is set to sign a new deal with Queensland ahead of the 2027 World Cup. That's the latest news in sport. I'm Jaden James.
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0: Hi everyone, Jeff Woodward here again. We've been speaking about developing your emotional quotient, your emotional intelligence. How do I get on with people better? In the first one, I spoke about one of the simple truths of Jesus, love your neighbor as you love yourself. Can I give you the second one, which is this, aim for maturity and growth, not perfection. In Matthew 7, right at the beginning of Jesus' ministry, he's teaching his followers about how to get on with others. And he says, listen, don't let your focus become one based around criticizing other people. This is so hard to do sometimes because we get into a spot where we see other people not measuring up. And have you ever tried to not speak about it? Let me help you with this because there's a big difference between willful misbehavior and immaturity. I was just last week with my grandchildren, the youngest of which is only 18 months old. You know, I give him a lot of grace at 18 months old because he's just a little kid. And I keep pointing him towards growth. You know, even as a little child, you're going, no, granddad doesn't do that. No, come on now. Come on. And you try and help them get out of the emotional space as a little child that is so easy for them to get into. You know, now you're a big girl. Come on. But, you know, when people grow up, maybe now that girl's 18 and she's full grown, but it doesn't mean that there's no more growing to do. Just because that guy is now 35 doesn't mean he's fully mature. The truth of it is that all of us need to grow. It's helped me a lot to understand that perfection is something none of us here are ever going to arrive at. That means for every relationship I have, I need to apply the grace that allows for immaturity. Doesn't matter how old you are. I don't care if you're 65, 85, you've still got room to grow. And if I start overlaying the template of perfection to anybody in my world, well, you haven't arrived yet. You know, the truth is you marry someone, don't you? And we go, that's it, done, signed, sealed, and delivered. Uh-oh, no. Actually, the rest of your life of developing has just started because you've come into the closest and most intimate relationship where not only the strengths that attracted you to that person are going to be evident, but worse, hold on, newsflash, all of the things you weren't aware of that are going to annoy the daylights out of you are going to become very apparent. And if you apply the standard of perfection, pretty soon that relationship's going to go from relationship of heaven to a relationship of hell. Criticizing others not only wears them out, it wears you out. Make space for grace. Give the other person room to grow because we're aiming at progress, not at perfection. Hey, God bless you. Great talking with you.
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3: In this bulletin, a major diphtheria outbreak in Australia and unions pushing for a 6% wage increase. With the details, I'm Jaden James. Australia is currently experiencing the worst outbreak of diphtheria since records began. The resurgence of the disease began in the Northern Territory, but has since spread to South Australia, WA and Queensland. There have been more than 220 cases in total reported this year, and one suspected death. Federal Health Minister Mark Butler says this is a significant outbreak.
4: This, by a very big distance, is the biggest outbreak of diphtheria we've ever seen. It's about 30 times the average number of diphtheria cases that we've seen over the last 5 years or so. So it's a very, very concerning outbreak.
3: Diphtheria is spread through close contact via airborne respiratory droplets, skin-to-skin contact, and sharing personal items such as towels or eating utensils. High-ranking police from Australia, the US, Mexico, Colombia, and dozens of Pacific Islands are meeting in Fiji. They will discuss how to combat drug cartels which are transporting illicit substances across the Pacific. The first hearing of the Fair Work Commission's annual wage review starts today. Unions have lifted their minimum wage increase demand to 6% after the federal budget warned inflation will hit 5% by the middle of the year. ACTU President Sally McManus says they'll be fighting for 3 million Australians.
5: We've got to make sure that people on minimum and award wages actually get ahead of inflation. And the reason why is that already they're behind where they were in 2021, so around 4.5% behind in real terms.
3: Ms. McManus also says the Middle East war has put pressure on the cost of living. Planning is underway to roll out nurse-to-nurse ratios at more public hospitals across New South Wales. A minimum of one nurse to four patients will be introduced for morning and afternoon shifts in general medical, surgical and specialty wards. Health Minister Ryan Park says it's the next phase of the government's commitment to boost staffing levels and improve safety.
6: This will see hundreds more nurses over the next 9 to 12 months take positions up in our state's hospitals.
3: The state government introduced its safe staffing policy 2 years ago. In the NRL, Blues players have expressed relief at Reece Walsh's shock omission from the Maroons team for Origin 1. Queensland selectors couldn't find a place in their 20-man squad for the incumbent test fullback. Speaking on Channel 9, Blues centre Katoni Staggs admitted the snub came as a surprise.
7: Yeah, it did actually. Obviously, I know what Reece can do, and he's a talented footy player. And you know, sad to see he's not in there, but also probably good too. He can do things that not many people can do in the game.
3: Origin begins next Wednesday, and Aussie tennis player Storm Hunter is through to the next round of the French Open qualifiers as she looks to make the main draw at Roland Garros for the first time since 2023. That's the latest news in sport. I'm Jaden James.
0: That was a Sunshine Sports Update.
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0: 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At Seasons, we consider ourselves to be life storytellers. So, when a life story needs to be told well, Seasons Funerals, tell us your story."
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0: update.
1: Some stories may not be suitable for little ears.
2: In this bulletin, the Coalition vowing to stop Labor's tax changes to capital gains and long-time landlords preparing to sell. With more, I'm Jaden James. The opposition argues the Albanese government's proposed changes to the capital gains tax will hurt young Australians looking to build their wealth. 40 young business leaders have written to Prime Minister Anthony Albanese urging him to rethink stripping the CGT discount from productive asset investments. Liberal leader Angus Taylor has told Channel 9 it's clear Labor doesn't believe in aspirations.
3: We will fight every inch of the way to stop this, and if it gets through, we'll keep going, Carl, because these are amongst the very hardest working people in Australia. They are incredibly important to our communities, to our economy.
2: More than 740,000 wage and salary earners could be impacted by the tax changes to capital gains. A buyer's agent in Victoria says a number of investment property owners are becoming unnerved as a result of the federal government's changes to housing tax concessions. Kate Barkos says a number of long-time landlords are considering selling their properties.
4: It's the older, more experienced investors who are reaching the end of their working life, perhaps, and they're looking at their retirement plans and thinking, in 5, 6, 7 years, I was thinking of selling down anyway. But now that these tax changes are staring us in the face, let's do it now. And that's my concern.
2: There are reports landlords are also starting to increase rent as a result of the tax changes. Travellers looking for cheap flights Webjet may find fewer airfare deals in the future. Virgin Australia has slashed commissions it pays the online travel agent in an effort to send customers directly to the airline's website. More than $1 billion of taxpayer money has been spent compensating universities for students they didn't have. Gabriel Hodson has more.
5: In 2020, the Morrison government set up the Higher Education Continuity Guarantee, giving financial security to universities during the pandemic. Thing is, it continued way up until this year. SMH The Age says some institutions, including the Universities of Tasmania, the Sunshine Coast and JCU, got more than $100 million each, mainly because they kept their local economies afloat. The University of New South Wales got $23 million and RMIT $37. Experts have told the paper funding must follow enrolments. Gabriel Hodson reporting.
2: In sport, Josh Frazier admits his side is feeling more energised after Carlton's second win of the AFL season. The Blues caretaker coach has again ruled himself out of the job full time. Frazier says there's been a slight tweak in game style.
6: Positional things that we did in game, which might not have been as obvious to people, but that gave us a different look through the middle of the ground. We're trying to play a more aggressive style with the ball. That's coming through in parts of the game. It isn't yet consistent, so that's what we've got to continue to get to work on.
2: Meantime, Hawthorn star Will Day is set to return in the VFL after injuring his shoulder in the pre-season. That's the latest news in sport. I'm Jaden James.
7: That was the Sunshine Sports Update.
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2: Some stories may not be suitable for little ears.
3: In this bulletin, accusations continue over the federal budget, a shortage of hotels highlighted ahead of the Brisbane Olympics, and Red Cross celebrating volunteers. With more, I'm Gareth Stafford. The opposition maintains the Albanese government has lied to Australian voters over its budget measures. The Prime Minister is planning to fast-track legislation to rein in capital gains and negative gearing after promising not to touch either tax break. Senior Liberal MP Andrew Hastie says it's a serious breach of trust.
4: They told a lie and they're treating the Australian people as mugs. So I think the first point is a breach of trust. But secondly, this is a war on aspiration. You know, if we want to solve problems like housing, which is a broken dream for many Australians now, we've got to cut immigration.
3: The Greens are likely to back Labor's changes through Parliament. Another six women with links to Islamic State may return to Australia potentially as early as next week. News Corp reports work is underway for the group to leave a camp in Syria, where they've been for about 6 years. The move follows the return of 13 women and children a few weeks ago. Industry leaders are calling for sweeping reforms to combat a lack of hotels ahead of Brisbane's 2032 games. Lachlan Gray explains.
5: A new report has found Queensland needs to build a hotel every month between now and 2032 if the state is to accommodate the influx of tourists and visitors for the Olympic and Paralympic Games. Just two hotels have been opened across the southeast in the past 12 months, with the Property Council warning the region is currently 14,000 rooms short. Executive Director Jess Kerr is calling for a raft of changes, including fast-tracking approvals for new hotels and waiving foreign land tax surcharges. The state government now under pressure to deliver after its earlier promise to tackle hotel shortfalls under its Destination 2045 plan. Lachlan Gray, Brisbane.
3: The Australian Red Cross is celebrating its 17,000 volunteers during National Volunteer Week. They visit older people facing loneliness, sort donated clothing and help at evacuation centres. Spokesperson Jacob Walsh says there's always a need for people to help out.
6: This year's theme for National Volunteering Week is Your Year to Volunteer, which really is encouraging more people to get involved and to make a difference.
3: Also, emergency service volunteers are being celebrated today on Wear Orange Wednesday. To sport, and in the AFL, Fremantle midfielder Shea Bolton says it's business as usual at the Dockers as they attempt to win a club record 10th straight game. He says they simply need to focus on just football.
7: Well, obviously when you're winning, you get confidence from winning. I think most teams do, but as long as we just come to training, get down to the fundamentals and do our role and all those type of things, and I think all that stuff comes.
3: Fremantle has won 9 games in a row 3 times in 2006, 2015 and this year. That's the latest news and sport. I'm Gareth Stafford.
0: That was the Sunshine Sport Update. Life Words.
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1: Some stories may not be suitable for little ears.
2: In this bulletin, the Prime Minister standing by tax changes, a WA council put on notice, and plans to build more women's housing in Brisbane. With more, I'm Gareth Stafford. The Prime Minister maintains most small business owners will not be affected by the government's tax reform. The 50% capital gains discount will be scrapped from next year, and the deduction will be linked to inflation, which is a less generous measure. Mr. Albanese has told the ABC the adjustment will make the tax system fairer.
3: Most small businesses pay little or no capital gains tax when they sell, and we're making no changes to the small business CGT capital gains tax exemptions which are currently available.
2: Dozens of small business owners have written to Anthony Albanese urging him not to proceed with the changes. The City of Perth has formally been put on notice by the local government inspector. Tony Brown formally addressed the council last night, requesting improvement in understaffing issues, conduct and behaviour, as well as decision-making processes. Senior Minister and Member for Perth, John Carey, says ratepayers have had enough.
4: Local governments are a board. You are meant to act together. There's not an opposition and government. They are meant to be a board. I'm at the stage in the belief, given the dysfunction at the City of Perth, that they should merge with the nearby City of Vincent Council. My observation are larger councils, larger pool of people to get elected representative from.
2: The CEO of the City of Perth, Michelle Reynolds, has been temporarily suspended. A leading not-for-profit has unveiled plans to convert council land into women's community housing in Brisbane. The former council depot in Zillmere is set to become subsidised accommodation for those in need. Housing for Change Chair Kirsty Rourke says too many women are living without a home.
5: It is a real tragedy that we've got to the position where we've got so many women sleeping in cars. I think in Brisbane alone we have over 300 women, single women and their children, sleeping in motel rooms.
2: 16 freestanding homes will be built in Zillmere. To sport, and in State of Origin news, Billy Slater is defending his decision to name Kalyn Ponga at fullback for Queensland as criticism mounts on the Maroons coach for leaving Rhys Walsh out of the squad. Speaking on his podcast, Slater says Ponga has passion like no other.
6: Last year, got injured, made his way down to Sydney from Newcastle on game night, on crutches, just to be in and around the group. It shows how much this means to him. I've got great admiration and respect for Kalyn as a person.
2: Both the Maroons and Blues are in camp this week preparing for game one, which kicks off next Wednesday. And Arsenal has won its first Premier League title since 2004. After a 1-1 draw between Manchester City and Bournemouth confirmed their spot at the top of the table. That's the latest news and sport. I'm Gareth Stafford.
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2: In this bulletin, business leaders write to Anthony Albanese, wear orange Wednesday for volunteers, and a shock diagnosis forces an NRL retirement. With more, I'm Gareth Stafford. 40 young business leaders have written to the Prime Minister, urging him to reconsider his capital gains tax revamp. As part of a suite of budget changes, the 50% CGT discount will be scrapped and instead will be linked to inflation. There's concern the change will discourage investment, damage the economy and hurt productivity. One of the signatories is bed linen entrepreneur Bill Avenden, who says the changes are bad for small business.
3: We started 5 years ago, we built this business up, and now obviously the future is uncertain for us. You know, we want to be eventually reaching a liquidity or an exit event and building generational wealth or wealth for our families to then prosper down the line and continue that entrepreneurship.
2: Small businesses that have an aggregate turnover of less than $2 million will still be eligible for CGT concessions. The Victorian Minister for the Suburban Rail Loop, Nick Stakos, has hit back at suggestions the government is hiding the total cost of the project. Liberal MP John Pizzuto has used a parliamentary hearing to ask why the government can't confirm a total estimated investment in the project in the budget.
4: One of two things. You don't know what the project is going to cost overall for SRL East, or you're not prepared to tell us what the real costs are. What is it?
5: Well, that is not true. What I would say, Mr. Pizzuto, is we have been consistent that the suburban rail loop is on time and on budget.
2: Mr. Stakos says they cannot give a total cost because all contracts haven't been signed yet. We're being urged to grab some orange to wear today in a show of thanks for the hard work of our SES volunteers. Wear Orange Wednesday is marked each year during National Volunteer Week, specifically to honour the time sacrificed by those helping out in serious natural disasters and other situations. SES Commissioner Mike Wassing says they're working harder than ever before.
6: In the last 24 hours, with minor flooding in northeast and northern rivers, our volunteers, supported by our amazing staff, have also been at it again. Yeah, huge year last year. It was our second busiest on record.
2: SES volunteers have responded to over 14,000 requests since this time last year. To sport, and in the NRL, Rabbitohs forward Jai Arrow has revealed he's been diagnosed with motor neurone disease. The former Queensland State of Origin representative has been forced into immediate retirement at the age of 30. South's chief executive, Blake Solly, has read a statement on Arrow's behalf.
7: Over recent months, my symptoms have affected different parts of my everyday life. On medical advice, I'm not currently medically cleared to train or play at the required level, and I'll be stepping away from those duties while I focus fully on my health, treatment and rehabilitation.
2: Arrow has not played for the South Sydney Rabbitohs this season, to a serious shoulder injury. That's the latest news and sport. I'm Gareth Stafford.
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9: From Isaiah 40, verse 31 says, "But those who trust the Lord will find new strength. They will be strong like eagles soaring upward on wings. They will walk and run without getting tired."
0: 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Wholeheartedly connected.

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1: Good afternoon. There's a roadworks on Mount Bay Road heading westbound between Kwinana Freeway and Hackett Drive. Left lane is blocked and speed reduction in place. Now looking at the freeways heading northbound, it's busy at Mill Point Road, Hay Street, Vincent Street, Sedex Street, Warwick Road and Hoses Drive. Southbound slot, Hay Street to Mill Point Road, Leach Highway and Armadale Road to Russell Road. Moving well both directions on Farmer Freeway and North Bridge Tunnel. Drive safely and as the latest for main roads.

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0: a Sunshine traffic update.
1: Good afternoon. There has been a crash on Albany Highway heading southbound before George Way in Cunnington. Centre Line is blocked and the traffic is heavy on approach. And on roadworks on Mount Spey Road heading westbound between Kanana Freeway and Hacker Drive, left lane is blocked and speed reduction in place. Now looking at the freeways heading northbound is busy at Mill Point Road, Hay Street, Vincent Street, City Street, Warwick Road and Hodges Drive. Southbound slow at Hay Street to Mill Point Road, Leach Highway and Armadale Road, Rowley Road. Drive safely and as the latest for main roads.

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1: Good afternoon. There has been a crash on Albany Highway heading southbound before George Way in Cunnington. Centreline is blocked and the traffic is heavy on approach. And on roadworks on Mount Spey Road heading westbound between Kanana Freeway and Hacker Drive, left lane is blocked and speed reduction in place. Now looking at the freeways heading northbound is busy at Mill Point Road, Hay Street, Vincent Street, City Street, Warwick Road and Hodges Drive. Southbound slow at Hay Street to Mill Point Road, Leach Highway and Armadale Road, Rowley Road. Drive safely and as the latest for main roads.
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0: Sunshine Traffic Update.
1: Good afternoon. There has been a crash on Leach Highway heading eastbound before High Road. Left lane is blocked and the traffic is busy on approach. And a crash on Albany Highway heading southbound before George Way. It's down to one lane and the traffic is heavy on approach. Looking at the freeways, heading northbound is busy at Mill Point Road, Hay Street, Vincent Street, Cedric Street, Warwick Road, and Hodges Drive to Shenton Avenue. And southbound slow at Hay Street, Mill Point Road, and Royal Highway to Anchorthorpe Road. Drive safely and as the latest for main roads.
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3: In this bulletin, the Prime Minister travels to Alice Springs. Warnings continue over a diphtheria outbreak. And Jacinta Allen dismisses talk of Melbourne being the city of protests. With more, I'm Gareth Stafford. The Prime Minister has met the mother and grandparents of a five-year-old girl who was found dead in the Northern Territory last month. Her death sparked anger in the community with a 47-year-old man now charged over her murder. Anthony Albanese visited the old-timers' camp where he laid flowers in memory of the little girl. There are growing concerns as a deadly diphtheria outbreak spreads across the country. It's Australia's worst outbreak in 50 years, with more than 200 cases nationwide. Infectious diseases expert Dr. Paul Griffiths says one of the factors for the outbreak is a decline in vaccination rates.
4: We've had a fantastic vaccine, and with high coverage, you see diseases like this completely controlled. But when that coverage falls, unfortunately, you increase the susceptibility in the population, and then a small number of cases can rapidly lead to an increase in cases.
3: Cases have been reported in Queensland, the Northern Territory, South Australia and Western Australia. Victorian Premier Jacinta Allen has denied the Land Forces Expo will showcase Melbourne as the city of protests as the event returns. Stephanie Wacklewick reports.
5: Thousands of police were pulled from other duties as protesters set fires in the streets during the last Land Forces Expo, but the Premier says things have changed since then.
6: We've given police stronger powers to crack down on extremist violent behaviour.
5: The Defence and Weapons Expo will return to Melbourne in 2028, 4 years after thousands of anti-war protesters clashed with mounted and riot police during 3 days of violence outside the Convention Centre in September 2024. Victoria was due to host the event this year. The Premier couldn't say how much the massive police operation cost, how much the event pumped into the state, or how much it is costing us to bring the event back. The plan, if protesters threaten to wreak havoc on the expo again,
6: we will take the security advice at the time.
5: Stephanie Wacklewick, State Parliament, Melbourne.
3: To sport, and in the AFL, Fremantle coach Justin Longmuir says he's given no extra thought to breaking the club's consecutive win record. The Dockers play the Saints on Friday night with a chance to make it 10 in a row for the first time. Longmuir says his only focus is on the team playing good football.
7: Got enough motivation and I don't need stuff like that. Yeah, it's not that those things don't matter in the long run, but it doesn't help you win games. Footy, focusing on those things. I don't need motivation to do my work off the back of, you know, those sort of records. It's more like leaning in on the process, controlling what we can control, really. And that's sort of been where our focus has stood, and it's held us in good stead.
3: The team for the match against St Kilda will be announced tomorrow afternoon. And the NRL has confirmed the four clubs heading to Las Vegas for next year's season opener. Parramatta takes on the Titans, then the Storm meets the Tigers. That's the latest news and sport. I'm Gareth Stafford.
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1: Good afternoon. There's a roadworks on Mounts Bay Road heading westbound between Kwinana Freeway and Hacker Drive. Left lane is blocked and speed reduction in place. Please drive with caution. Now looking at the freeway, heading northbound is busy at Mill Point Road, Hay Street, Vincent Street, Cedar Street, Warwick Road and Hodges Drive to Shenton Avenue. And southbound slow at Hay Street, Mill Point Road and Roe Highway to Angatol Road. Moving well both directions on Farmer Freeway and Northridge Tunnel. Drive safely and as the latest for main roads.
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1: 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I'm Kate Ryan for Focus on the Family Australia. 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
4: Good afternoon. There has been a crash on Mitchell Freeway heading northbound at Hay Street. Left centre lane is blocked and the traffic is heavy on approach. And a serious crash on Meadow Street is closed both directions at Great Eastern Highway. Midland train line is also affected. Please seek an alternate route. Now look at the freeways. Heading northbound is busy at Thomas Road to Raleigh Road, Millpoint Road to Hay Street, Haddon Street to Warwick Road and Shenton Avenue. And southbound slow at Loftus Street to Millpoint Road, Cunning Highway, Leach Highway and Royal Highway to Thomas Road. Drive safely and as the latest main roads.

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1: Good afternoon. There has been a crash on Mitchell Freeway heading northbound at Hay Street. Left centre lane is blocked and the traffic is heavy on approach. And a serious crash on Meadow Street is closed both directions at Great Eastern Highway. Midland train line is also affected. Please seek an alternate route. Now looking at the freeways, heading northbound is busy at Thomas Road to Wally Road, Millpoint Road to Hay Street, Haddon Street to Warwick Road and Shenton Avenue. And southbound slow at Loftus Street to Millpoint Road, Cunning Highway, Leach Highway and Royal Highway to Thomas Road. Drive safely and as the latest main roads.
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1: A sunshine traffic update.
2: Good afternoon. There has been a serious crash on Meadow Street. It's closed both directions at Great Eastern Highway. Midland train line is also affected and the traffic is heavy in the area. Please seek an alternate route. And our roadworks on Mounts Bay Road heading westbound between Kwinana Freeway and Hackett Drive. Left lane is blocked and speed reduction in place. Now looking at the freeways, heading northbound is busy at Thomas Road, Rowley Road, South Terrace to Hay Street, Haddon Street to Warwick Road, Ocean Reef Road and Shenton Avenue. And southbound slow at Loftus Street to Mill Point Road, Cunning Highway and Royal Highway to Thomas Road. Drive safely and at the latest for main roads.
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2: Some stories may not be suitable for little ears.
3: In this bulletin, calls to address bracket creep, Victoria's renewable energy plans in question, and a boost for the Sea Eagles in the NRL. With more, I'm Gareth Stafford. The federal government has rejected claims by the New South Wales Premier that more needs to be done to address bracket creep. Chris Minns says this needs to be addressed, claiming families now spend half their week working for the government. But his Labor colleague, Treasurer Jim Chalmers, argues Australians will soon see lower taxes.
4: This is a government which is cutting taxes for every Australian worker. 13.3 million Australian workers will get another tax cut from this government in the budget. We are cutting taxes five times in three different ways.
3: Bracket creep occurs when a pay rise pushes a worker into a higher tax bracket, but inflation still limits their real buying power. Victorian Energy Minister Lily D'Ambrosio claims Melbourne's energy supply is guaranteed for at least the next 10 years as it works towards shifting to renewable energy. Questions have been raised over the Star of the South offshore wind project, with claims it won't be finished until 2037. Ms. D'Ambrosio says there's plenty of energy available from other renewable projects.
5: Victoria continues to have the lowest power bills in the country because of these big investments that we're making in the replacement electricity.
6: It is because of coal-fired power. I can tell you, if you want to see what happens to it... Well, it is. South Australia has highest bills.
5: I'm going to disagree with you.
6: Well, why does South Australia...
5: not true.
3: That audio from 3AW. The opposition says it's clear Victoria's legislated targets of 2 gigawatts of offshore wind power by 2032 will not be met. WA's peak body for cycling and e-rideables is welcoming changes to the rules, allowing the machines to be operated on some public roads. E-scooters can now be used on public roads where the speed limit is 50 kilometres an hour or less. CEO Wayne Bradshaw says the new rules will provide greater safety for vulnerable members of the community.
7: It actually protects pedestrians by moving their e-rideables off the footpaths and onto quite local roads. It protects the vulnerable users, the pedestrians, like the elderly and young children who are on the paths.
3: The measure was part of WestCycle's submissions to the recent parliamentary inquiry. To sport, and in the NRL, Jake Trbojevic has signed a new contract with the Sea Eagles. He'll be sticking with Manly until at least the end of 2027. The 32-year-old says he's enjoying life under interim coach Kieran Foran.
8: Yeah, very exciting. Obviously, been in this club for a long time, since I was 14 or 15 in development squads. And yeah, it's nice to keep it going. Obviously, it's been a really nice last couple of months.
3: The rugby league community is rallying around Rabbitohs forward Jai Arrow after he was diagnosed with motor neurone disease. The 178-game veteran announcing his immediate retirement. And in the AFL, five clubs are in danger of being fined $50,000 as the league continues its crackdown on umpire contact. That's the latest news and sport. I'm Gareth Stafford.
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9: From Isaiah 26, verses 3 and 4. The Lord gives perfect peace to those whose faith is firm. So always trust the Lord, because He is forever our mighty rock.
10: 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Wholeheartedly connected.

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1: Good afternoon. There has been a serious crash on Meadow Street. It's caused both direction at Great Eastern Highway. Midland train line is also affected and the traffic is heavy in the area. Please seek an alternate route. And at roadworks on Mounts Bay Road, heading westbound between Kwinana Freeway and Hackett Drive, left lane is blocked and speed reduction in place. Now looking at the freeways, heading northbound is busy at Thomas Road to Rowley Road, South Terrace to Hay Street, Haddon Street to Warwick Road, Ocean Reef Road and Shenton Avenue. And southbound slow at Loftus Street to Mill Point Road, Cunning Highway and Royal Highway to Thomas Road. Drive safely and at the latest on main roads.

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1: Good afternoon. There's a serious crash on Meadow Street. It's closed both directions at Great Eastern Highway. Midland Train is also affected and the traffic is heavy in the area. Please seek an alternate route. And a roadworks on Mounts Bay Road heading westbound between Kwinana Freeway and Hackett Drive. Left lane is blocked and speed reduction in place. Now looking at the freeways, heading northbound is busy at Ankettle Road, Cranford Avenue to Mount Henry Bridge, South Terrace to Hay Street, Haddon Street to Warwick Road and Ocean Reef Road and Shenton Avenue. Southbound slow at Loftus Street to South Terrace, Cunning Highway and Billy Edge to Thomas Road. Drive safely and as the latest for main roads.

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0: a Sunshine traffic update.
1: Good afternoon. There's a serious crash on Meadow Street. It's closed both directions at Great Eastern Highway. Midland Train is also affected and the traffic is heavy in the area. Please seek an alternate route. And a roadworks on Mounts Bay Road heading westbound between Kwinana Freeway and Hackett Drive. Left lane is blocked and speed reduction in place. Now looking at the freeways, heading northbound is busy at Anketold Road, Cranford Avenue to Mount Henry Bridge, South Terrace to Hay Street, Haddon Street to Warwick Road and Ocean Reef Road and Shenton Avenue. Southbound slow at Loftus Street to South Terrace, Cunning Highway and Billy Edge after Thomas Road. Drive safely and isolate us for main roads.
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0: a Sunshine traffic update.
1: Good afternoon. There's a serious crash on Meadow Street. It's closed both directions at Great Eastern Highway. Midland train is also affected and the traffic is heavy in the area. Please seek an alternate route. And a roadworks on Mounts Bay Road heading westbound between Kwinana Freeway and Hacker Drive. Left lane is blocked and speed reduction in place. Now looking at the freeways, heading northbound is busy at Anketold Road, Cranford Avenue to Mount Henry Bridge, South Terrace to Hay Street, Haddon Street to Warwick Road and Ocean Reef Road and Shenton Avenue, southbound slow at Loftus Street to South Terrace, Cunning Highway and Billy Edge after Thomas Road. Drive safely and as latest for main roads.
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2: In this bulletin, petition drawn up to reverse the scrapping of the private health rebate for over 65s, local governments in WA under the microscope, and Ross Lyon looking to spoil the Fremantle Party. With more, I'm Gareth Stafford. A petition has been organised to try and reverse the government's mind on scrapping the private health rebate for the over 65s. The rebate was introduced almost 30 years ago to make it more affordable for older people to stay in private health and away from the public system. Federal MP Andrew Wallace has launched the petition and wants 10,000 signatures to present to the Prime Minister when Parliament sits next week.
3: Once you've turned 65 or over 65, you're no longer going to be able to get that concessional rate. And if you're a couple, then you're on the gold class of private health insurance. It's going to cost you over $1,600 a year extra. I think that that is totally unethical of the government to do this. It is morally bankrupt.
2: The petition is on Minister Wallace's website. WA's Minister for Local Government says the conduct she's seen at the City of Perth is unacceptable. Local Government Inspector Tony Brown formally put the elected council on notice last night at a closed-door meeting. He's demanding an improvement in governance and decision-making, as well as conduct and behaviour. Local Government Minister Hannah Beasley says amalgamations should be considered.
4: I've had enough, the community has had enough, and community trust is gone. I agree with Minister Carey, amalgamations are back on the table. This is an opportunity for the local government sector to show leadership and reform themselves. It is now evident that local government requires a reset.
2: Minister Beasley says she understands the City of Perth CEO Michelle Reynolds is now on leave following the meeting, but all workplace matters are for the City of Perth. South Australia has recorded its lowest smoking rates on record, according to the latest tobacco reduction report. The report shows that the smoking rate fell by 7.5% last year, down from 10.6% in 2020, and remains on track to meet the target of reducing smoking rates to 6% by next year. The sport and in the AFL, St Kilda coach Ross Lyon insists he takes no satisfaction if the Saints end Fremantle's 9-game winning streak on Friday. The Dockers are looking to win 10 in a row for the first time in the club's history. But Lyon, who led Fremantle for 8 seasons from 2012 to 2019, says that coaching chapter is behind him.
5: Irrelevant, to be honest. I don't live in that space. Like, I just come in here, get better every day. As I say, we all have a history at clubs. We all make a mark and move on. So I certainly don't look back. You look back, you're depressed, don't you? So if you look forward, you're anxious. Stay in the moment. Stay in the present. That's where I live.
2: The Saints have ruled out Jack Higgins with knee soreness and will still be missing Nazaia Wanganeen-Millera and Liam Ryan. And in the NRL, Dean Mariner has announced he plans to be back with the Broncos in 8 weeks' time, following limb-saving surgery only 2 weeks ago. That's the latest news and sport. I'm Gareth Stafford.
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1: I've heard of starting babies on solid foods too early, but starting them on French fries? Hi, I'm Brett Ryan for Focus on the Family Australia. Researchers study the eating habits of 3,000 babies between the ages of 4 months and 24 months, and what they found was alarming. A significant number of those kids had diets high in fat, sugar, and salt. 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A 1 to 2-year-old infant needs about 950 calories a day, but the survey showed most were averaging well over 1,200 calories. 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

0: Some words now from 2 Thessalonians chapter 2. 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
1: 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This is Brett Ryan for Focus on the Family, Australia. 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
1: G'day, I'm Rob Douglas. It was quite an incredible experience the day my wife and I took a ride over Northam in a hot air balloon. If you get the chance, let me give you the tip. It's worth it. Flying high above the earth, not surrounded by a metal cage, such as in an aeroplane, but standing in an open basket with the fresh air blowing your hair, you see things from a different perspective. As I looked down on the canola and wheat paddocks, the river running through the landscape, and tiny matchbox cars running along a black strip that weaves through the paddocks, I imagined what it would be like for a bird. I imagined the view that an eagle would have as it looked for mice or other potential prey far below. I also saw the clouds, which in some cases were below us, fluffy pillows that floated by without any noise, the rising sun glancing off them and reflecting across the landscape. I wondered if perhaps God saw the world from a different perspective as well. Unflustered by noisy traffic jams, phones ringing, email and social media notifications vibrating or dinging every few seconds. Could God perhaps notice the fear that flashes across the eyes of a woman who recognises an abusive situation? Could he notice the heartache that a mother feels when her adult child has broken a promise? Could he sense the tightness in the chest of the teenager who's going for his first job application? I reckon God does have a different perspective on life in general and on our personal lives. The writer of one of the Psalms recorded for us in the Bible says, "You saw me before I was born. Every day of my life was recorded in your book. Every moment was laid out before a single day had passed." God knows me personally, but it's not so that I'll be afraid of some kind of big brother, a heavenly CCTV camera checking us out to see if we'll slip up, a Father Christmas figure who's putting together a list to see if we're naughty or nice. God knows us deeply and intimately because he loves us. He holds us with deep compassion, and while he is saddened by our behaviour from time to time, as any parent would, he waits with incomparable patience for us to accept his gracious offer of forgiveness and acceptance. In the midst of the hustle and bustle of life, I'm glad to know that God has a different perspective on my life, that he can see things from an eternal perspective, and I can trust him to care for me when I can't see my way through the mess. But it's also good to know that as I trust him, I can allow his perspective to change mine. Like riding in a wicker basket way above the clouds, lifted high by a massive hot air balloon, God allows us those times when we can pause and look down on our world to see life from his perspective rather than our own. I'm Rob Douglas. Thanks for listening.
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1: 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I'm Brett Ryan for Focus on the Family Australia. 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And now that boy plays four instruments, writes his own music, and plays in a big band with his saxophone teacher. That's what a good mentor can do. They can bring a level of perspective and expertise that parents don't always have. 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
2: Some stories may not be suitable for little ears.
3: In this bulletin, continued backlash against tax changes and calls to change the student grading system. With more, I'm Naomi Millam. The federal opposition is backing the New South Wales Premier in his war of words with the federal government. Chris Minns argues not enough is being done to address bracket creep, arguing pay rises for frontline workers are being eaten up by higher tax brackets, which hurts working families. National Senator Bridget McKenzie has told Channel 9 the coalition has already showed it has a plan to fix this very problem.
4: Can be a lot less, and that's why in our budget in reply we have promised to peg your tax rates to inflation so that when inflation goes up you don't pay more tax and Chalmers doesn't get to keep it in his back pocket.
3: Treasurer Jim Chalmers claims workers will see lower taxes under the government's plans. One Nation leader Pauline Hanson is preparing to unveil a plan to tear up Australia's offshore gas tax system. The minor party would replace the scheme with a production royalty and taxpayer equity in LNG projects. The interventionist proposal is aimed at lifting production and returning profits to the public purse. Teachers and other roles in training and education are top of the pile for pay rises. SEEK has gauged the industries where wages are rising fastest. Education had a 6% increase in advertised salaries, followed by sport and recreation at 5%, then human resources and recruitment. At the bottom of the list, government jobs and engineering. An international education expert says teachers need to ditch the A to E student grading system. Gabrielle Hodson has more.
5: Jeff Masters is a member of the International Baccalaureate Board of Governors and is heading to Melbourne for an education summit on June 10. He's told SMH The Age that the ABCDE snapshot in time grading system needs to be replaced with a system that measures students' overall progress compared to the first day they began school. He says it's a better way of determining if the child is at the level they need to be. Masters believes traditional grading is merely a measure of what they've learned from the material that they've only just been taught. He's also critical of moving students onto the next year level, even if they're not keeping up. Gabrielle Hodson reporting.
3: The AFL is cracking down on umpire contact with a tightening of rules from this weekend. Eddie Summerfield reports.
6: Umpires will be awarding free kicks against players who ignore warnings to move out of their way at stoppages. The league has been increasingly concerned about players using them as shields in congestion. There's been 11 instances of umpire contact over the past two rounds. A memo was sent to clubs about the crackdown yesterday. The Herald Sun reporting if a player ignores the instruction to move out, the umpire will pay a free kick.
3: And Alex de Minaur has beaten Alejandro Davidovich Fokina in the round of 16 at the Hamburg Tennis Open, winning 6-2, 4-6, 6-4. That's the latest news and sport. I'm Naomi Millam.
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1: Good morning, family. We are incident free at the moment. Now, just taking a look at the freeways. The Mitchell Freeway flowing. Quinana Freeway heading northbound. However, it's quite busy. Thomas Road to Anchortel Road. The Grand Farmer Freeway has no delays. The Northbridge Tunnel moving well in both directions. And finally, just a reminder, Northbridge Tunnel closure is happening tonight from 8:30pm to 5am Friday morning. Full closure for the final night of system upgrades. Allow for extra travel time to avoid delays. Drive safely. And that's the latest from Main Roads.
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1: Good morning, family. We're into the free at the moment, which is good news. Now taking a look at the freeway, southbound, little underspeed, Burns Beach Road merge and Hepburn Ave to Warwick Road. Northbound, quite busy, Mortimer Road merge right the way through to Rowley Road. The Grand Farmer Freeway has no delays, the Northbridge Tunnel moving well in both directions. And finally, just a reminder to be mindful of the Northbridge closure starting tonight from 8:30pm to 5am on Friday morning. Full closure for the final night of system upgrades, so allow for extra travel time to avoid delays. Drive safely, and that's the latest from Main Roads.
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1: A Sunshine traffic update.
2: Good morning, family. We are into the free at the moment, which is good news. Now taking a look at the freeway, southbound underspeed Burns Beach Road merge and Hepburn Ave to Warwick Road. Northbound quite busy, Morton Road merge right the way through to Volley Road. The Grantham Freeway has no delays, the Northbridge Tunnel moving well in both directions. And finally, just a reminder to be mindful of the Northbridge closure starting tonight from 8:30pm to 5am on Friday morning. Full closure for the final night of system upgrades, so allow for extra travel time to avoid delays. Drive safely, and that's the latest from Main Roads.
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0: a Sunshine traffic update.
1: Good morning, family. We have a breakdown on the Mitchell Freeway heading southbound before Hepburn Ave in Woodvale. The right lane is partially blocked. Towing services are on site. Traffic is quite slow on approach, so please exercise extreme caution. Looking at the freeways, southbound under speed, Whitfords Ave to Warwick Road and Hudden Street right the way through to Scarborough Beach Road. Northbound, quite busy. Mortimer Road merged to Rolly Road and building in Berrigan Drive and South Street. The Grand Farmer Freeway has no delays and the Northbridge Tunnel moving well in both directions. Drive safely, and that's the latest from Main Roads.
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3: In this bulletin, the second pillar of the AUKUS deal to be unveiled, and the US indicts a former Cuban president. With more, I'm Naomi Millam. The United States, Britain and Australia are reportedly due to unveil the second pillar of the AUKUS pact next week. Gabrielle Hodson explains.
4: Defence Minister Richard Marles will meet with AUKUS counterparts in Singapore next week, where they're expected to announce a high-tech arm of the security pact. The Financial Review is reporting it'll include underwater autonomous vessels. SMH The Age says they're likely to be uncrewed underwater vessels, something a bit like an ocean drone. Marles told a forum this week that Australia was a world leader in the autonomous systems. It'll be a marquee project of Pillar 2 of AUKUS, which involves the three main countries sharing and developing new advanced capabilities, something experts say has been neglected until now. Gabrielle Hodson reporting.
3: The Victorian Health Minister is blaming a blowout in surgery wait times on the state's population growth. Surgery wait lists have ballooned by 4,000 people in just 3 months. State Health Minister Harriet Shing has refused to answer if migration numbers should be capped in order to ease pressure on the healthcare system.
5: Population growth is one of the drivers of demand. One of the things we want to do, though, is to prevent people from needing surgery in the first place. So there are diversions and programs in place to help people not to need surgery.
3: ABS data shows Victoria's population grew by 122,000 people in the year to September, 88,000 of that migrating from overseas. A doctor who issued hundreds of COVID jab and mask exemptions has been banned for 5 years. VCAT has cancelled the former Colac GP's medical registration, ruling his actions during the pandemic amounted to professional misconduct. The US government has indicted former Cuban President Raul Castro on charges of conspiracy to kill American nationals. The charges relate to an incident in 1996 where Cuban jets shot down two civilian planes, killing 4 people. President Donald Trump told reporters many will welcome the move.
6: People have suffered very big, very at levels that few people would understand, and I think the Cuban population of Miami and certainly beyond Miami, people that came there that were decimated, whose families were ruined.
3: The acting attorney general says Raul Castro will appear in the US to face the charges by his own will or by another way. In AFL, Adam Simpson has officially ruled himself out of the Carlton coaching job. The Eagles premiership winner telling Fox Footy it wasn't for him, having mentored Michael Voss this season.
7: Very, very brief conversation, and it was a polite decline right in terms of where I'm at the moment.
3: Meanwhile, Adelaide have overlooked Taylor Walker for tonight's clash against Hawthorn in Tasmania. That's the latest news and sport. I'm Naomi Millam.
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10: 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That is why we labour and strive, because we have put our hope in the living God, who is the Saviour of all people, and especially of those who believe.
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1: Good morning, family. A couple of breakdowns to report. The first one, Mitchell Freeway southbound after Harding Street in Osborne Park. Centre lane is blocked. Traffic is very heavy on approach, so please merge safely there. The other breakdown on the Grand Farmer Freeway heading west.
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0: a Sunshine traffic update.
1: Good morning, family. We have a crash on Ocean Reef Road heading eastbound before Sydney Road in Nangara. Multiple vehicles are on the verge. Police and tow services are on site. Travel heavy on approach to allow for a safe merge. We have a breakdown Graham Farmer Freeway westbound before the Northbridge Tunnel in East Perth. Left emergency lane closed by instant response. No traffic delays, just drive safely as motorists are working on a vehicle. And finally, a breakdown Mitchell Freeway southbound after Hepburn Ave in Woodvale. Right lane closed by instant response. Tow services are on site. Traffic very heavy on approach, so exercise caution there. Drive safely, and that's the latest from Main Roads.
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4: 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Is there a will? 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It is distressing when someone close to you passes away. 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
3: Good morning, family. A couple of crashes to report. The first one on Rockingham Road northbound before Anchortail Road in Kwinana Beach. 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Traffic is heavy on approach, so merge carefully if you're heading that way. The other crash on Ocean Reef Road heading eastbound before Sydney Road in Dangara. 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Traffic heavy on approach to allow for a safe merge. Looking at the freeway, southbound heavy Ocean Reef Road to Whitford's Ave and Erindale Road to Hutton Street. Northbound busy Thomas Road to Rolly Road, Berrigan Drive and Farrington Road to Cranford Ave. Drive safely, and that's the latest from Main Roads.

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0: a Sunshine traffic update.
1: Good morning, family. A couple of crashes to report. The first one on Rockingham Road northbound before Anchortail Road in Kwinana Beach. Reduced to a single lane there. Traffic is heavy on approach, so merge carefully if you're heading that way. The other crash on Ocean Road heading eastbound before Sydney Road in Nangara. Right lane closed by DFS and police. Towing services are on site. Traffic heavy on approach to allow for a safe merge. Looking at the freeways, southbound heavy Ocean Road to Whitfords Ave and Erinda Road to Hutton Street. Northbound busy Thomas Road to Rolly Road, Berrigan Drive and Farrington Road to Cranford Ave. Drive safely, that's the latest from Main Roads.
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